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0: AC/DC always sounds good on a Saturday night. It's Tim Jeffries, STP, and Rolling Stones are on the way. Well, a woman in Maine, she's a biologist. Her love for sharks has led her to earning a Guinness World Record for her 106 tattoos of sharks. Emily Morrison, a shark biologist, was awarded the title for the most sharks tattooed on the body female. Apparently have the male category, too. Morrison will appear on the upcoming special, My Strange Shark Addiction. It's part of the Discovery Channel's annual Shark Week programming, which starts tomorrow night.
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0: Little country hunk. Honky Tonk Women, Rolling Stones. It's Tim Jeffries. Got a song coming up from an artist whose debut album didn't go so well. But as we look back in history, it turns out it was actually a very good album. Now we'll get to that, plus some Phil Collins next.
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0: Phil Collins doesn't care anymore. I certainly do. And Tom Petty, before that, for that first album, the first Tom Petty album didn't do so well initially. A lot of people couldn't figure out what it was. Was it rock? Was it country rock? Was it punk? What was it? It was great is what it was. And eventually it became an American standard. American Girl, that is. Standing by, Metallica is going to kick off another set for us next.
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6: Tonight, partly cloudy, a low 70. Mostly sunny on Sunday, high 90. Partly cloudy on Sunday night, low 73. Mostly sunny Monday, high 94. Partly cloudy on Monday night, slight chance of a shower or thunderstorm, low 77. Mostly sunny Tuesday, high 94. Mostly clear Tuesday night, low 73. Sunny on Wednesday, a high near 91.
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0: It's the Steve Miller Band. It's Tim Jeffries. Do you know much about Teslas? Might learn something from this next story. A woman was critically injured when she lost control of her Tesla Model Y during a test drive that slammed into her hair salon. Unaware that the salesman had set the acceleration mode to insane, and she's suing for $10 million. In her complaint, the 59-year-old woman says she had never before driven an electric car and was never prior told leaving the lot that the electric car had three different acceleration modes. Chill, which is smooth and gentle. Standard, that's normal level of acceleration. And insane, which this car was set to, maximum level of acceleration. 0 to 60 in 3.3 seconds. Crazy, huh? The sudden acceleration caused her to lose control of the vehicle and crash into the nearby hair salon.
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0: Little Susie's on the Up. That's the official title of that song, originally done by a band called PhD, covered by Tesla from their debut album. They did such a great job, no one even remembers the original version. It's Tim Jeffries with some money music on the way. We got some Quiet Riot. We're gonna make some noise. Stand by.
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5: Tonight, partly cloudy, a low 70. Mostly sunny on Sunday, high 90. Partly cloudy on Sunday night, low 73. Mostly sunny Monday, high 94. Partly cloudy on Monday night, slight chance of a shower or thunderstorm, low 77. Mostly sunny Tuesday, high 94. Mostly clear Tuesday night, low 73. Sunny on Wednesday, a high near 91.
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0: Rocking into the night. That's our special tonight. 38 special. 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The only problem is it's been leaking hundreds of thousands of users' names and email addresses. Apparently, it's used in almost every country on the planet. And they're looking to see if they can tighten up security on the Click to Pray app.
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0: Kind of a little spiritual side of Pete Townsend and his guru. And that is bargain. It's Tim Jeffries. Yeah, total enlightenment. That's a bargain. You remember Ozzy Osbourne passed away a year ago this past week, and he's going to kick off a set with another great song next.
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0: Rock on. David Lee Roth, who, by the way, canceled the rest of his shows for the month of July. Shows in Colorado, Iowa, Kentucky, and Illinois have all been canceled. No reason's been announced. Hopefully David's doing okay. But that's what happens when you don't give a reason. People speculate. August 8th still on the calendar, including his August 7th performance in Sturgis. As the kids say in the news business, this is a developing story. Guns N' Roses on the way next.
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6: Tonight, partly cloudy, a low 70. Mostly sunny on Sunday, high 90. Partly cloudy on Sunday night, low 73. Mostly sunny Monday, high 94. Partly cloudy on Monday night, slight chance of a shower or thunderstorm, low 77. Mostly sunny Tuesday, high 94. Mostly clear Tuesday night, low 73. Sunny on Wednesday, a high near 91.
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0: Pink Floyd, another Brick in the Wall, Tim Jeffries, Stones are on the way, Metallica too. Well, how about this one? A Colorado woman's name is too long to fit on Medicare insurance card and is causing claims to be denied. Her full name, Carrie Ann Weinberger Morialt. Last year, she switched her Medicare Advantage coverage to Cigna, and soon afterwards, denial letters began arriving for routine services. Upon further research, she learned that Medicare has a character limit. There's only so many spaces for so many letters, they said. In this case, her full name is 28 letters. Now, the insurance card shortens it to just her first two name initials, C.A. Weinberger Morialt. But the billing claims have come in all kinds of different ways, including her full legal name, and that's the problem. Those discrepancies have resulted in claims being rejected. Sounds kind of like a lot of work on the phone and talking to people to get it all taken care of.
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0: Peter Frampton, show me the way. It's Tim Jeffries. Well, we're going to show you the way with another long set rolling down the highway with a little Led Zeppelin, some Foo Fighters on the way, too.
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0: times like these that make me appreciate what I get to do every week. Bring you the best in classic rock. It's Tim Jefferies. Time for me to get on out of here. I'll be gone tomorrow because it's my day off, and I'm going to enjoy a round of golf with some pals. Hope you have something planned tomorrow as well. Catch you back on the radio on Monday. I'll leave you with music from the Police.
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5: Tonight, partly cloudy, a low 70. Mostly sunny on Sunday, high 90. Partly cloudy on Sunday night, low 73. Mostly sunny Monday, high 94. Partly cloudy on Monday night, slight chance of a shower or thunderstorm, low 77. Mostly sunny Tuesday, high 94. Mostly clear Tuesday night, low 73. Sunny on Wednesday, a high near 91.
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0: Hey, you ain't seen nothing yet, BTO with Mud. You ain't seen nothing yet. Your summertime fun continues, but 43 days away from right now will be Labor Day 2026. Smell that pumpkin spice right now. You ain't seen nothing yet. Hey, the top, they're coming up. I'll throw on Skid Row. And Eric Clapton is next.
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Yeah, the top and legs with Mud the Top. They're done with their legs and their LaGrange action as they'll wrap up their tour at the end of the year. But who knows with them? They may say, you know, we like going out on tour. We'll do a tour in 2027. So hang tight. You know, ZZ Top, they always like to rock the tour. Queen, they're coming up. They're on Bush and Journey. They're on deck.

0: What a great one from Gavin Rosdale and Bush, and Come Down, Come On Down with Mud. You hear that a lot during the summertime fun. People will say, come over to the house, come on down, we'll have a great time. Yeah, come on down for sure. Hey, Triumph, they're coming up. I'll throw on the Black Crows and Queen. They're on deck, too.
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4: Tonight, partly cloudy, a low 70. Mostly sunny on Sunday, high 90. Partly cloudy on Sunday night, low 73. Mostly sunny Monday, high 94. Partly cloudy on Monday night, slight chance of a shower or thunderstorm, low 77. Mostly sunny Tuesday, high 94. Mostly clear Tuesday night, low 73. Sunny on Wednesday, a high near 91.
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Yeah. The Black Crowes and a Remedy with Mud. It's the Hocus Pocus. What's fair is foul and foul is fair. Triumph in the magic power is on.

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Our neighbors love our music so much, they threw a brick at our window so they could hear it better. 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

0: You know it, even the losers, well, they get lucky sometime. Tom Petty and the Heartbreakers with Mud. That's a great tune. Doobie Bros in that set. Doobie Bros hanging out with Santana. Two legendary bands, one amazing tour. How about that pairing? And how about that tour? Very crazy cool. Cream, they're coming up. I'll throw on U2 and Bob Seger's next.
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0: Groovy Man, Groovy Cream in the White Room with Mud, U2 for U2 in that set. U2's brand new album will be out at the end of the year called Songs of Experience. They say that right now, not 100% confirmed, but 99% confirmed. It will be Songs of Experience, and you know 100% that will be one amazing LP. Billy Squire is coming up. 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

0: SRV, Pride and Joy with Mud. What a great one we heard from GNR in that set in the Tale of Brownstone. GNR, boy, they're rocking quite a worldwide tour, going all over the place all the way through the end of the year. Man, all those amazing tunes in concert. You get your money's worth if you catch GNR in concert, like 28, 30 tunes, and that's pretty cool. REO, they're coming up. I'll throw on Collective Soul. And Billy Squire is on deck as well.
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4: Tonight, partly cloudy, a low 70. Mostly sunny on Sunday, high 90. Partly cloudy on Sunday night, low 73. Mostly sunny Monday, high 94. Partly cloudy on Monday night, slight chance of a shower or thunderstorm, low 77. Mostly sunny Tuesday, high 94. Mostly clear Tuesday night, low 73. Sunny on Wednesday, a high near 91.
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It's classic. 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

0: 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Hey, Steve Miller's coming up, author on Def Leppard, and the Allman Bros are next.
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0: Fly, Eagle, Fly. You're going to fly like an eagle. Steve Miller with Mud Allman Bros in that set. You know, there's a rock doc out in theaters all about Greg Allman called The Music of My Soul. Not available yet on your streamers, but soon. And what a career. That should be one fine doc for sure. Hey, Van Halen, they're coming up. Out there on Aerosmith in Boston. They're on deck, too.
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0: Yeah. Aerosmith and Crying with Mud Boston in that set. Party Schmarty on your Sunday fun day into your weekend headspace all the way. Go enjoy the party time and rock the weekend. Queen, they're coming up. Author on Pearl Jam. Van Halen, they're on deck too.
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4: Tonight, partly cloudy, a low 70. Mostly sunny on Sunday, high 90. Partly cloudy on Sunday night, low 73. Mostly sunny Monday, high 94. Partly cloudy on Monday night, slight chance of a shower or thunderstorm, low 77. Mostly sunny Tuesday, high 94. Mostly clear Tuesday night, low 73. Sunny on Wednesday, a high near 91.
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1: Yeah, Even Flow, Pearl Jam with Mud Queen's here. Another one, another one, another one bites the dust. Bye-bye.

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0: The Dream Police, Cheap Trick with Mud. We heard from Mark Bolan and T-Rex in that set. Bang a gong, get it on. Well, meanwhile, I'm still thinking. You know, there's a great rock doc all about the legendary late Mark Bolan called Angel-Headed Hipster. If you want to check out a great rock doc, check it out. You'll dig Nazareth. They're coming up. I'll throw on the Thunder from Down Under. And Led Zepp, they're next.
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0: Ooh, Love Hurts. Nazareth with Mud, AC/DC in that set with the Wile E. Coyote Roadrunner Classic, TNT, Dynamite, the Acme Dynamite. Boy, they're rocking quite a tour. Their Power Up Tour Part Number 2 ends at the end of September. Boy, you get your money's worth when you catch the Thunder from Down Under in concert. They give it their all. Way to go. Thunder from Down Under. Scorpions are coming up. I'll throw on Fleetwood Mac and Nirvana. They're next.
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0: Hey, you can go your own way, Fleetwood Mac with Mud. You remember not that long ago they were talking about a Fleetwood Mac reunion tour because Stevie Nicks and Lindsay were getting along. I haven't heard word about that, but you never know. When you least expect it, you'll hear word about that, and that will be very cool if that goes down. Don Henley is coming up. Author on Tom Petty and the Scorpions are next, too.
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4: Tonight, partly cloudy, a low 70. Mostly sunny on Sunday, high 90. Partly cloudy on Sunday night, low 73. Mostly sunny Monday, high 94. Partly cloudy on Monday night, slight chance of a shower thunderstorm, low 77. Mostly sunny Tuesday, high 94. Mostly clear Tuesday night, low 73. Sunny on Wednesday, a high near 91.
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0: Yeah, finger picking good. Mark Knopfler and the Dire Straits and the Sultans of Swing with my Don Henley in that set. The Boys of Summer, sort of kind of two baseball tunes. Well, we're at the halfway point in the MLB season. Before you know it, the season will be over, but everything else will be back in action. And that's a good thing, right? Hey, Bob Seger's coming up. Out there on Metallica. And the Rolling Stones are next.
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I woke last night to the sound of thunder. 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

0: Hey, I remember working on those night moves. Bob Seger with Mud, a great coming-of-age classic. 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Jumpin' Jack Flash, a gas, a great thing to do for your summertime fun. 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Floyd, they're coming up. I'll throw on the Foo Fighters in the top. They're next.
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0: Right on the Foos, there goes my hero, my Sammy, my grinder, my sub, there goes my hero. I love that tune. That's such a great one from the Foo Fighters. Makes you want to grab a sandwich, right? Hey, Benatar, she's coming up. I'll throw on the crew. And Floyd, they're on deck too.
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4: Tonight, partly cloudy, a low 70. Mostly sunny on Sunday, high 90. Partly cloudy on Sunday night, low 73. Mostly sunny Monday, high 94. Partly cloudy on Monday night, slight chance of a shower or thunderstorm, low 77. Mostly sunny Tuesday, high 94. Mostly clear Tuesday night, low 73. Sunny on Wednesday, a high near 91.
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Oh my, the hat trick of girls, girls, girls, girls, the crew for you with Mud, it's Benatar. And come on, come on, come on, hit me with your best shot.

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0: Credence with another rain question for you with Mud. That's a great tune. Van Halen with that sweet ride in that set. The Panama, you know, David Lee Roth rocking his tour. And he is so entertaining in concert. He keeps on throwing up a bunch of videos of him rocking his tour. He's so much fun. Always smiling, always happy, always rocking. Quite a show. Way to go, David Lee Roth. The Thunder from Down Under, they're coming up. Author on Queen and Tesla, they're on deck too.
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0: Find me somebody to love, Queen with Mud. That's a great one. We heard Tesla in that set. The way it is, it is what it is. It's the way it is, right? The way it is. Go rock your weekend. You have plenty of time left in your weekend headspace. So go and enjoy and crank up all the great classic rock. Hey, Alice in Chains, they're coming up. I'll throw on Led Zepp and AC/DC. They're on deck too.
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7: Tonight, partly cloudy, a low 70. Mostly sunny on Sunday, high 90. Partly cloudy on Sunday night, low 73. Mostly sunny Monday, high 94. Partly cloudy on Monday night, slight chance of a shower or thunderstorm, low 77. Mostly sunny Tuesday, high 94. Mostly clear Tuesday night, low 73. Sunny on Wednesday, a high near 91.
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Alice in Chains. Guitarist Jerry Cantrell's father was in Vietnam, and his nickname was the Rooster. Now, his dad didn't share much about the war with him, but he wanted to honor his father and his service, so he did that song, The Rooster. Well, and...

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0: Known as the Combat Rockers, the Clash from the early 80s, and being from London, if there was an Armageddon, they wondered what it would be like and what London would do. London would be calling maybe for a little bit of help there. I got one coming up you're not going to want to miss out on. It's a song Alice Cooper wrote in 1970, and it lasts forever, as long as kids get a vacation. Song is next.
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0: Remembering the anniversary of Ozzy Osbourne's passing, his induction into the Rock and Roll Hall of Heaven last Wednesday, July 22nd, it was 1 year ago. John Michael Osbourne, born December 3rd, 1948, and I think we ought to celebrate his birthday as well. I got a good one coming up from Red Ryder. It was during World War II when Hungarian Jews were running from the Nazis, and Red Ryder found out and did a historical song, and it's next.
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0: 1975, Aerosmith and Walk This Way, a certain walk you would do in high school wearing your 501 button-down Levi's, your hands in your pocket, your penny loafers shuffling along in front of some good-looking ladies trying to look cool. Walking This Way. Blue Oyster Cult, a great song about the first monster movie I saw as a kid and I spilled my popcorn.
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1: Tonight, partly cloudy, a low 70. Mostly sunny on Sunday, high 90. Partly cloudy on Sunday night, low 73. Mostly sunny Monday, high 94. Partly cloudy on Monday night, slight chance of a shower or thunderstorm, low 77. Mostly sunny Tuesday, high 94. Mostly clear Tuesday night, low 73. Sunny on Wednesday, a high near 91.
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If you have ever broke up more than one time with someone and it becomes a regular, that could be on your mind from Whitesnake. Here we go again. I'm independent. It's what really helps a lot, with or without somebody. Well, we got a song all about a dirty white boy from Foreigner. And who was the dirty white boy? According to Mick Jones, guitarist and founding member, Elvis.

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0: You meet somebody, you get to know them, they become a good friend, and you can't get them off your mind, and they're there all the time, at night, in the morning, and everything else, and I think that's something called love. Eddie Money knew all about it. Eddie Money inducted into the Rock and Roll Hall of Heaven, September 13th, 2019, keeping his spirit alive. Well, if your name is Jane, you had your own song in 1979 from Jefferson Starship, and it's up next.
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0: And a song about the suits. You know what I'm talking about, the record executives and the record companies and how they put on that eminence front, that fake, oh, you boys are great, gonna make us a lot of money, yeah. Okay, here we go with Queensroy. You ever have a dream at night and you wake up before it's over and you hope you can start part two the next night? Queensroy describes that situation next.
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0: The band named after their proud state, Kansas. And you're on a journey and you don't know how far the destination is, except you know when half your rations run out, you have just enough to get back to where you started or take a chance and continue on. As some say, it was inspired by the voyage of Christopher Columbus proving the world was round. Def Leppard, a good one. All about the Rock of Ages, and it's a 1-2-3-4, but it's in a strange language from Mutt Lange from the Pyromania album, 1983, next.
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7: Mostly sunny today, high near 90. Partly cloudy tonight, low 73. Mostly sunny Monday, high 94. Partly cloudy on Monday night, slight chance of a shower thunderstorm, low 77. Mostly sunny on Tuesday, high 94. Mostly clear Tuesday night, low 73. Sunny on Wednesday, high 91. Mostly clear Wednesday night, low 70. Sunny on Thursday, high near 90.
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Anthony Kiedis of Red Hot Chili Peppers was dating a beautiful model, Carmen Hawk, but he couldn't handle just being committed to one young lady. So he dumped her. From one gal getting dumped to another one welcoming Tom Petty in a great song, From the Distance.

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0: Jeff Lynne had a band in the early 70s in England called The Move, and it really didn't go anywhere. So he dumped it, got some symphony strings together with electric guitars, keyboards, and drums, and formed Electric Light Orchestra, the debut of the first symphonic rock and roll sound. It was the mid-70s, still around because they just did a tour last year. It was very successful. I'm ready for another free one, a free ride, a song you want to drive or ride to. Edgar Winter, coming up.
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0: There's an expression, if it works, don't fix it. And that may have been the intention of Journey, because all their albums were great without a whole lot of drastic changes. And they're talking about maybe another album for 2027. Their tour's going on right now. Bad Company, on the way.
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0: Joan Jett and the Blackhearts, Shark Here Rocking Your Weekend. That song reminds me of a survey I read a few years ago. They asked American women if they would like to date a bad boy, and 50% of them said yes. But they also said they would never marry one. So there you go. Hey, every man needs a woman to please. And the story is told next by the car.
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0: Mostly sunny today, high near 90. Partly cloudy tonight, low 73. Mostly sunny Monday, high 94. Partly cloudy on Monday night, slight chance of a shower thunderstorm, low 77. Mostly sunny on Tuesday, high 94. Mostly clear Tuesday night, low 73. Sunny on Wednesday, high 91. Mostly clear Wednesday night, low 70. Sunny on Thursday, high near 90.
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0: It was 1 year ago Wednesday, Ozzy Osbourne was inducted into the Rock and Roll Hall of Heaven, July 22nd last year. And I think we ought to celebrate his birthday, which is December 3rd, 1948, keeping his spirit alive.
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0: Shark here rocking your weekend, and it's just tush. If you're in Texas and you ask somebody how things are going, they'll say everything is tush, meaning everything is really cool. And that was the idea with that song from ZZ Top. Led Zeppelin on the way from their second album. You know, the first album was so well received in 1969. The record company wanted a second album the same year in a world tour, which happened. And they pretty much sing about it from the second album, telling the story about how they had to continue on.
1: Well, it's official. 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

0: Foghat did it on their first album in 1972, Blues from England. But the original was done by Muddy Waters from America in 1954. I just want to make love to you. Hey, Billy Squire has a good one. Is he saving money on electricity, or is someone hiding something from him? Next.
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Ask just about anybody that has sobered up or cleaned up from chemicals, including alcohol, that they have a decision to make every once in a while when they are tempted and they're caught in the crossfire. Stevie Ray Vaughan, 1989, did an album

0: all about his sobriety and staying clean. And there we go. Stevie Ray Vaughan inducted into the Rock and Roll Blues Heaven. And it was August 27th, 1990, keeping his spirit alive.
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4: Mostly sunny today, high near 90. Partly cloudy tonight, low 73. Mostly sunny Monday, high 94. Partly cloudy on Monday night, slight chance of a shower thunderstorm, low 77. Mostly sunny on Tuesday, high 94. Mostly clear Tuesday night, low 73. Sunny on Wednesday, high 91. Mostly clear Wednesday night, low 70. Sunny on Thursday, high near 90.
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I see the

In Bloom, a song that the late Kurt Cobain wrote about his disdain for redneck macho bully types. Yeah, I can understand that. Most people don't like that. Limelight Now continues a superset killer classics for you and I. Absolutely free. 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

0: Feeling completely satisfied on this all or nothing day that we are delivering all great classic rock tunes for you, absolutely free, including moments from now. Hendrix, Petty, Rat will be rocking you. And yeah, it is, according to the calendar on the wall, all or nothing day. It's also, according to the calendar, National Tree Day, Arbor Day, I guess, or something. No, Tree Day. 26th of July is Tree Day. World Day for grandparents and the elderly. Show some respect. Get your kids and teach them how to respect the elderly and the grandparents. Dog Photography Day on the calendar. Also, Auntie's Day. Auntie's Day, however you like to say it. National Disability Independence Day. Holistic Therapy Day. Coffee Milkshake Day. And by far, it's National Parents Day. Thank you to all parents for the crap we put up with, right?
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Somewhere a king has no wife, and the wind it cries

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And the wind cries, Mary.

0: Going round and round with Stephen Piercy and the boys of Rat, along with Lester, AC/DC, some Australian rock, some Irish rock, a Thin Lizzy, and some good old USA Steve Miller Band, all coming up before the top of the hour, and good old USA Ingenuity. What were you doing at 17? Were you creating, well, a system that could help children get faster diagnosis for ADHD and autism? That's what 17-year-old Edward Kane in New Jersey did. Got an AI program, retooled it to hook up to a retina machine, and created the Retina Mind. Again, 17 years old. And this Retina Mind tool scans the eyes of children to distinguish between autism, ADHD, and neurotypical patients with 89% accuracy. That's right. The doctors no longer have to guess. Well, is it autism? Is it ADHD? What is it? Well, it's this because of Edward Kang, a 17-year-old who took AI and created the Retina Mind. There's our 17-year-old breakthrough intelligent person of the day. No reason the rest of us can't do some good things, right?
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and the howling winds wail. So I'll ride out to the old sundown.

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0: Nice way to rock a Sunday morning, right? AC/DC, Who Made Who? It's Lester. I have for you another super set. Killer classics on the way. Late, great David Bowie, the Wilson Sisters, Foreigner. And we'll get things started rocking you and me at Steve Miller Band. Next.
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6: Mostly sunny today, high near 90. Partly cloudy tonight, low 73. Mostly sunny Monday, high 94. Partly cloudy on Monday night, slight chance of a shower thunderstorm, low 77. Mostly sunny on Tuesday, high 94. Mostly clear Tuesday night, low 73. Sunny on Wednesday, high 91. Mostly clear Wednesday night, low 70. Sunny on Thursday, high near 90.
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What a wonderful way to start a Sunday, right? A love song with Tesla Blaster suffering some double vision this morning. It was a buddy of mine's 60th birthday party last night. Yeah, old Foggy. Just sitting here playing a lot of great music for you. Superset Killer Classics. Matter of fact, right now, look forward to...

0: Getting crazy on you with the Wilson Sisters of Heart. Late, great David Bowie. Before that, it is Lester. Thank you so much for listening. One of those things in history happened on this date. And I'm hoping you remember it. It was only 26 years ago. If you were alive and you were sharing music on the World Wide Web, you were affected. Because it was this date that a federal judge ordered Napster to take down all its copyrighted songs that had been on the website where we were all just free will trading songs that people had copyrighted and were trying to make money on. Instead, we were just sharing them free. Yeah, remember that Wild Wild West days of the file sharing? 99, 2000? Yep. This date, July 26, 2000, the judge said, Napster, pull down all those copyrighted songs. The rest of them can stay. Yeah, nobody wanted those. Coming up, speaking of the calendar, the 77 that sadly 5-year-old Carrick Plant died of a stomach virus while his dad Robert was on tour in the U.S. We'll do some Zeppelin for you. And up next, happy birthday to you, happy birthday to you, happy birthday, Rock and Roll Hall of Fame drummer for Queen, Roger Taylor, 77. We'll hear him on the kit and do some Queen next.
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0: One of the greatest albums, at least in my humble opinion, Physical Graffiti, featuring that one and many, many others. Led Zeppelin, of course. Hagar with I Can't Drive 55 before that. And Lester rocking to the top of the hour with some Ozzy, Pink Floyd, and Aerosmith. Thank you for rocking along with us. And if you're one of those folks that's been listening a while, you know I love being on the cutting edge of stuff. Now, I don't go out and buy it. I'm not like a first buyer of technology, but I like to read and be smart about it. I have two kids who are in the field of, trades. One's in electrical, the other's in the HVAC. 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They can't touch and feel and all that. 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

0: From the Wall, Pink Floyd, Run Like Hell, along with Lester. Thank you so much for letting me hang out with you on this fine Sunday, serving up superset after superset, killer classic rock. On the way, we are going to take those speakers to 12. Yep, not 11, 12, as we crank up Metallica, as we crank up Ozzy. Quiet Riot's going to have you banging your head, too. Part of that superset in seconds.
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5: Mostly sunny today, high near 90. Partly cloudy tonight, low 73. Mostly sunny Monday, high 94. Partly cloudy on Monday night, slight chance of a shower thunderstorm, low 77. Mostly sunny on Tuesday, high 94. Mostly clear Tuesday night, low 73. Sunny on Wednesday, high 91. Mostly clear Wednesday night, low 70. Sunny on Thursday, high near 90.
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You know, when it comes to the story of that song that Seger wrote, Turn the Page, if you think of all the bands that could have redone it, remade it, Metallica, what a perfect choice. Long hairs on the road, we probably heard that for time or two. Lester, continue with a superset. Killer classics for you and I, absolutely free from the Steel Belt. Western Pennsylvania, Eastern Ohio, is Donny Iris. Still rocking to this day at

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0: little English punk rock for our Sunday. With The Clash, Banging Our Heads with Quiet Riot. Before that, Lester making our way through this Sunday with some Grand Funk Rush, U2 as well in just moments. And according to the calendar, I'm completely baffled. Apparently, this is the day for parents and grandparents. Yeah, it's World Day for Grandparents and the Elderly. It's also National Parents Day. So all kids, and most of us are, our parents are still alive. God bless them. And if you've got grandparents and elderly, it's a big day, apparently. It's also National Tree Day and Holistic Therapy Day. Coffee Milkshake Day, according to the calendar from the Half Dollar Store. Auntie's Day. Dog Photography Day. National Disability Independence Day. There's one worth mentioning. Disability folks want to have their independence. And finally, today is Dog Photography Day. Snap a couple pictures of your favorite four-legged companion. Maybe a selfie with you.
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0: Well, you must be a glutton for punishment if you got the red Barchetta out cruising. Yeah, the classic Ferrari, the Barchetta. They didn't have AC. Yeah, it's a little warm being cruising around without the AC. I'm glad that the AC was invented for cars. Good to have it this time of year. It's last year. Phil Collins, who's going in the Rock and Roll Hall of Fame for a second time in November. We'll hear from him. Green Day and Police coming up. And it's the one that just shocked me. It takes a lot to shock me in my life. But my wife, actually, of all people, said, did you hear about this new trend of pets? And I'm like, oh, what, pet rocks or something? She's a little bit younger than me. And she's like, no. These big, giant African ants. And I'm like, what? So I jump on Google. African ants as pets, question mark. OMG. She blew me away. $220 an ant. People are paying for an ant. Again, silliest, stupidest thing you're ever going to see. Go ahead, type that in your browser. African ants as pets. People paying $200 plus an ant. Oh, wow.
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5: Mostly sunny today, high near 90. Partly cloudy tonight, low 73. Mostly sunny Monday, high 94. Partly cloudy on Monday night, slight chance of a shower thunderstorm, low 77. Mostly sunny on Tuesday, high 94. Mostly clear Tuesday night, low 73. Sunny on Wednesday, high 91. Mostly clear Wednesday night, low 70. Sunny on Thursday, high near 90.
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Painting Them Out of Pink with Mr. Mellencamp, along with Lester. Continuing a superset killer classics for you and I, absolutely free, my friend, on this Sunday. It's the Rock and Roll Never Forget song. Seeger and his Silver Bullet Band, of course. Thank you so much for listening. Hope your day is a

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0: very eclectic avant-garde, but totally one of the best rock songs that shaped rock and roll. The 2002 Rock and Roll Hall of Famers, Talking Heads, Remain in the Light, the name of the album, back in 81, Once in a Lifetime. They hooked up with Brian Eno for that one, some African dancing and drum beats during the video. Just a very eclectic, weird, but such a good working song. Once in a Lifetime, Talking Heads. It's Lester. Thanks so much for listening. As we roll through the day, speaking of eclectic, for those of us old enough, we had a two-year run where things were out of control. It was the wild, wild west, as they say, of the internet. 99, 2000, we were trading songs left and right, like that one, if we wanted to, Once in a Lifetime. Remember file sharing? Well, it was on this date in 2000. It was the beginning of the end, especially for Napster. Those of us that were file sharing, getting downloads from Napster, federal judge ordered them, take down all copyrighted songs, basically every record label song. They could put up independence and stuff like that, but nobody cared about independent music and Napster after this date in 2000. Yeah, the wild, wild west. Those days of music file sharing died kind of on this day.
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0: Young 20, 21-year-old Joe Walsh hanging out with Dale Peters, Jim Fox, the Golden Days, the James Gang, Walk Away, along with Laster, Poison, Bloister Cult, Van Halen, all going to be rocking before the top of the hour. Speaking of younger ages, you hear once in a while people talk, oh, this next generation, they don't know squat. They're lazy. They whine. Yeah. Well, let me tout a 17-year-old named Edward Kang from New Jersey. Edward just developed an AI retina mind. It's a machine that helps doctors and children and families receive faster diagnoses and earlier support, distinguishing between the various diseases, ADHD, autism, neurotypical patients. With 89% accuracy, this 17-year-old developed the AI tool using retina scans to distinguish between those different diseases. Nearly 7 million kids in the U.S. have ADHD. 3% have ASD. Yeah, common childhood disorders. Doctors now have this tool that can help them get a better diagnosis on knowing exactly which it is, ADHD or autism or another neurotypical disease, all by using a retina AI screening. Yeah, 17-year-old. Yeah, what were you doing? I know I was. I had one thing on my mind at 17. It wasn't that.
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0: Anton Rozier and the boys. Growing up in New York City, probably didn't have much fear for Dr. Death on those mean streets of New York City. Easy to write that song. No fear for the Reaper. We're New Yorkans. It's Lester. We love serving up superset after superset of killer classics. Got another one. Seconds Away. Van Halen. Lita Ford teaming up with Ozzy Osbourne. Nirvana. Ted Nugent. Oh, yeah. You're going to rock in seconds.
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0: Mostly sunny today, high near 90. Partly cloudy tonight, low 73. Mostly sunny Monday, high 94. Partly cloudy on Monday night, slight chance of a shower thunderstorm, low 77. Mostly sunny on Tuesday, high 94. Mostly clear Tuesday night, low 73. Sunny on Wednesday, high 91. Mostly clear Wednesday night, low 70. Sunny on Thursday, high near 90.
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2014 Rock and Roll Hall of Fame inductees, Kurt Novoselic, Dave Grohl, and the late Kurt Cobain. Nirvana with all apologies. Lester, no apologies to the competition. We're glad to run you right over with superset after superset of killer classics so that our listeners can crank it up and not put up with any talk.

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0: Black Power Trio from Ontario, Canada, putting up the good fight. Rick Emmett on lead vocals. Mike Levine, Gil Moore also part of that trio. It's Lester, Triumph, the name of the band. David Bowie, Scorpions, Eddie Money. We go to the zoos, do some shaking and dancing. Coming up next.
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0: Doing us a little shaking on this Sunday. Thank you so much for shaking it with us. April Wine, Journey, Motley Crue, all coming before the top of the hour. It's last year. If you're keeping cool, maybe you're inside near a computer at some time today, or maybe mentally keep this in mind for tomorrow when you go back to work and you want to kill some time in the office. 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

0: truly, this time of year, that song is uttered so many times. Oh, it's so good to be home, sweet home. You know, the family vacation, you've been sleeping in hotels or bed and breakfasts or Airbnbs or family's beds, and you throw down all the bags and you just lay on your bed. Ah, is that not a great feeling? It's almost as great a feeling as cranking up the radio to your favorite songs. Like the album that debuted on this date, what, 1980? 5 months after Bon Scott's death? Back in Black. We'll use that to crank up the next hour, plus some Boston, Skinner, and more. Thanks for listening. Have a great rest of your weekend.
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0: Mostly sunny today, high near 90. Partly cloudy tonight, low 73. Mostly sunny Monday, high 94. Partly cloudy on Monday night, slight chance of a shower thunderstorm, low 77. Mostly sunny on Tuesday, high 94. Mostly clear Tuesday night, low 73. Sunny on Wednesday, high 91. Mostly clear Wednesday night, low 70. Sunny on Thursday, high near 90.
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0: Lynyrd Skynyrd, that smell. God, about 10 years ago, I guess, I started losing my sense of smell. I can still smell some things, but not well, and I can't really taste a ton of things. I can still taste sweetness, bitterness, stuff like that. 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

0: Bob Seger, and if you're a gambling man or woman in that you play the lottery, well, the next Mega Millions jackpot is going to be worth about $800 million. That cash option, $344 million. So, yeah, if you're interested in that, you might want to get that ticket before Tuesday. That's the next drawing. Rush on the way. We got Tom Petty next.
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0: $80 million. It's a cool premise. It's something that I haven't seen before. I'm all for originality, especially now, because everything coming out of Hollywood is either a remake or, you know, it's just changing up the races and the sexes of the actors. And, oh, look, new movie. No, it's not. Or they take a movie that was really popular and just the arrogance of redoing it, thinking they can do anything better. But this was something original, and I think you'll like it. It's horror, but it's also funny. So, yeah, you might want to check that out. Stay close. I got Metallica coming up next.
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6: Mostly sunny today, high near 90. Partly cloudy tonight, low 73. Mostly sunny Monday, high 94. Partly cloudy on Monday night, slight chance of a shower thunderstorm, low 77. Mostly sunny on Tuesday, high 94. Mostly clear Tuesday night, low 73. Sunny on Wednesday, high 91. Mostly clear Wednesday night, low 70. Sunny on Thursday, high near 90.
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0: Steve Miller Band. I got Aerosmith coming up, a power ballad from Aerosmith from the 80s, and we'll do some Santana next.
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0: 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It's classic. 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

0: If you know your KISS history, you know KISS really didn't take off until they released their live album. KISS was amazing live. Everybody loved them live, but it just for whatever reason, their early albums weren't really taken off until they put their concert on an album. Kind of the same thing for Cheap Trick. Did a song, I Want You to Want Me, in the studio, and it's kind of eh. But then they were at the Budokan, and that version just went crazy. And I remember years ago, I asked one of my boss, I asked, why are we always playing the live version of Cheap Trick? She said, have you heard the studio version? I'm like, no. And then I listened, and I understood completely. So yeah, that's the story behind that. Got Guns N' Roses coming up. We'll do Billy Idol next.
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0: Guns N' Roses putting their spin on Paul McCartney's Live and Let Die. Hey, it's Tayshia. And if you've seen Axl Rose wearing a cowboy hat, odds are the one that you saw was made by this guy named Chandler. I came across him on Facebook, and I'm just obsessed with watching the videos of him making hats. And what's cool about him is he'll make whatever you want, but he will take famous hats from movies, TV, and all, and then recreate them on, you know, on camera for you. Wild Hats is the name of his account. He's gone crazy on TikTok, Instagram, and Facebook. But I'll just sit there and watch video after video after video of him making these hats. They're really cool. But he made one. He actually made one for Axl Rose, but then he made another to show how that he did it. All righty, Black Crowes coming up. Got Judas Priest next.
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0: Mostly sunny today, high near 90. Partly cloudy tonight, low 73. Mostly sunny Monday, high 94. Partly cloudy on Monday night, slight chance of a shower thunderstorm, low 77. Mostly sunny on Tuesday, high 94. Mostly clear Tuesday night, low 73. Sunny on Wednesday, high 91. Mostly clear Wednesday night, low 70. Sunny on Thursday, high near 90.
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0: bad company. A little earlier, I was telling you about this guy that makes hats. He's gone viral on social media. His name is Chandler. The account is Wild Hats. And I mentioned that he will recreate hats that you've seen in movies, on musicians, stuff like that. And one of the ones that he recreated was Stevie Ray Vaughan's hat. Yeah, go check it out. It's really cool. This is not a paid endorsement. I just think the guy's cool. Anyway, we'll do some Stevie Ray Vaughan next.
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0: Tropical Storm Bertha didn't really do much. The storm went ashore in South Texas, I believe it was Thursday night, but petered out because there's a heat dome over the state. And we've seen this thing all over the place in the Northeast, the Midwest, which, of course, I guess you could say Texas is part of the Midwest. But yeah, dog days of summer definitely here. Boston on the way. We'll do John Cougar Mellencamp next.
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0: since smoking cigarettes has made a comeback. Did you hear about this? With Gen Z. Gen Z, yeah. Throwing everybody for a loop. So we thought malls were dying, but all of a sudden, Gen Z has a renewed interest. Albums. Think they're dying. Gen Z, renewed interest. It's all, and I think it's the nostalgia. I think they are just burnt out on technology. Well, smoking is the latest thing, and they're attributing it to people, you know, as always in the media, like Dua Lipa, singer. She's always got a cigarette. And some actors, you know, that smoke as well. So, yeah, that's the latest. Stay close. Got you two coming.
1: Someone had a birthday.
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5: Overnight, mostly cloudy, a chance of a shower or thunderstorm, low 75. Mostly sunny Monday, 50% chance of a shower or thunderstorm early, high of 95. Mostly clear Monday night, low 79. Sunny on Tuesday, a high of 93. Partly cloudy on Tuesday night, low 70. Sunny on Wednesday, a high of 87. Mostly clear Wednesday night, low 65.
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National Weather Service has issued severe thunderstorm watch number 516, effective until midnight Monday. This watch includes the following counties, in Indiana, Perry and Spencer, and the following counties, in Kentucky, Davis, Hancock and Ohio. Remember, a severe thunderstorm watch means the conditions are favorable for the development of severe weather, including large hail and damaging winds, in and close to the watch area. While severe weather may not be imminent, persons should remain alert for rapidly changing weather conditions and listen for later statements and possible warnings. 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Repeating, severe thunderstorm watch number 516 has been issued until midnight Monday for the following counties, in Indiana, Perry and Spencer, and the following counties, in Kentucky, Davis, Hancock and Ohio.

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0: ZZ Top. Yeah, those guys are rescheduling a couple of dates because Billy Gibbons going to be hanging out with Eric Clapton in September in Austin for his Crossroads Fest. So, yeah, just keep an eye on that. No, can't, the shows are not canceled, just going to be rescheduled. Joan Jett coming up. We got the Hollies next.
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0: Some live Kiss for you this afternoon. Hey, it's Tayshia. It was a couple of weeks ago, I guess, I saw that Iron Maiden was selling their catalog, but they're selling the marketing, the imaging, you know, I guess Eddie, I mean, everything. And God, it was 300 to 500 million. And in the article, it mentioned that Kiss had also sold their library. But I can't see Gene Simmons giving up those marketing rights. I really can't. I need to look into that more and see, but I can't see him doing that willingly. Foo Fighters on the way. We'll do The Clash next.
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0: The National Weather Service in Paducah has issued a severe thunderstorm warning for eastern White County in southeastern Illinois, southwestern Wabash County in southeastern Illinois, southeastern Edwards County in southeastern Illinois, Vandenberg County in southwestern Indiana, southwestern Gibson County in southwestern Indiana, Posey County in southwestern Indiana, northwestern Henderson County in northwestern Kentucky, northern Union County in northwestern Kentucky, until 6:45 p.m. At 5:41 p.m., severe thunderstorms were located along a line extending from near Owensville to Crossville, moving southeast at 30 miles per hour. Expected hazards include 60 miles per hour wind gusts and quarter-size hail. Severe weather has been confirmed by train spotters. This storm has produced quarter-sized hail in Albion, Illinois. The following impacts are expected. Hail damage to vehicles is expected. Expect wind damage to roofs, siding, and trees. Severe thunderstorms will be near Owensville, Posterville, New Harmony, and Crossville around 5:45 p.m. Cynthiana around 5:50 p.m. Hobstadt and Blairsville around 6 p.m. Evansville, Mount Vernon, and Darmstadt around 6:05 p.m. Casson around 6:10 p.m. Other locations impacted by these severe thunderstorms include Phillipstown, Griffin, and Maumee. This includes the following highways: Interstate 69 in Indiana between mile markers 20 and 22. Interstate 64 in Indiana between mile markers 1 and 29. Interstate 64 in Illinois between mile markers 124 and 130.
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1: Overnight, mostly cloudy, a chance of a shower or thunderstorm, low 75. Mostly sunny Monday, 50% chance of a shower or thunderstorm early, high of 95. Mostly clear Monday night, low 79. Sunny on Tuesday, a high of 93. Partly cloudy on Tuesday night, low 70. Sunny on Wednesday, a high of 87. Mostly clear Wednesday night, low 65.
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National Weather Service in Paducah has issued a severe thunderstorm warning for southwestern Warwick County in southwestern Indiana, northeastern Vandenberg County in southwestern Indiana, southwestern Spencer County in southwestern Indiana, northwestern Davis County in northwestern Kentucky, northeastern Henderson County in northwestern Kentucky, until 6:45 p.m. At 6:04 p.m., a severe thunderstorm was located near Melody Hill, moving southeast at 30 miles per hour. Expected hazards include 60 miles per hour wind gusts. This is a radar-indicated threat. The following impacts are expected: expect damage to roofs, siding, and trees. Locations impacted include Evansville, Henderson, Boonville, Newburgh, Chandler, Melody Hill, Darmstadt, Stanley, Eureka, Elberfeld, and Edwardsville. This includes the following highways: Interstate 69 in Indiana between mile markers 1 and 21. Interstate 64 in Indiana between mile markers 28 and 31. Audubon Parkway between mile markers 3 and 21. Repeating, a severe thunderstorm warning has been issued until 6:45 p.m. for the following counties in Indiana: Spencer, Vandenberg, and Warwick, and the following counties in Kentucky: Davis and Henderson,

Some requested Green Day for you on your Sunday afternoon. Hey, it's Tosha. Hope you're having a good one. Hope you're resting up, preparing for the week ahead, trying to block everything out that you're going to have to deal with. That's why we're here. We're here to help. Here's Queen and David Bowie for you.

0: our neighbors love our music so much, they threw a brick at our window so they could hear it better. Hey, neighbor, you're number one. 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
1: One, two, one, two, three.

The National Weather Service in Paducah has issued a severe thunderstorm warning for southwestern Vandenberg County in southwestern Indiana, southern Posey County in southwestern Indiana, Henderson County in northwestern Kentucky, northeastern Crittenden County, Kentucky, northwestern McLean County in northwestern Kentucky, northeastern Hopkins County in northwestern Kentucky, Union County in northwestern Kentucky, Webster County in northwestern Kentucky, until 7 p.m. At 6:13 p.m., severe thunderstorms were located along a line extending from near Henderson to 6 miles northwest of Uniontown, moving southeast at 45 miles per hour. Expected hazards include 70 miles per hour wind gusts and quarter-size hail. This is a radar-indicated threat. The following impacts are expected. Hail damage to vehicles is expected. Expect considerable tree damage. Wind damage is also likely to mobile homes, roofs, and outbuildings. Locations impacted include Henderson, Morganfield, Providence, Sturgis, Breckenridge Center, Sebree, Clay, Uniontown, Dixon, Corden, Robards, Beech Grove, Waverly, Slaughters, and Beechcroft. This includes the following highways: Interstate 69 in Kentucky between mile markers 124 and 148. Audubon Parkway between mile markers 1 and 5. Repeating, a severe thunderstorm warning has been issued until 7 p.m. for the following counties: in Kentucky, Crittenden, Henderson, Hopkins, McLean, Union, and Webster, and the following counties: in Indiana, Posey and Vandenberg,

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0: got to be one of the best rock songs of all time, in my opinion, which is usually the right opinion. It's Kansas. Hello, it's Tayshia. I got Metallica coming up. We'll do Stevie Nicks next.
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The National Weather Service in Paducah has issued a severe thunderstorm warning for southwestern Henderson County in northwestern Kentucky, northeastern Crittenden County, Kentucky, northern Caldwell County, Kentucky, central Hopkins County in northwestern Kentucky, Union County in northwestern Kentucky, Webster County in northwestern Kentucky, until 7:15 p.m. At 6:28 p.m., severe thunderstorms were located along a line extending from near Corton to near Breckenridge Center to Uniontown, moving southeast at 40 miles per hour. These are destructive storms for Morganfield, Dixon, Providence, and Madisonville. Expected hazards include 80 miles per hour wind gusts. This is a radar-indicated threat. The following impacts are expected. Flying debris will be dangerous to those caught without shelter. Mobile homes will be heavily damaged. Expect considerable damage to roofs, windows, and vehicles. Extensive tree damage and power outages are likely. Locations impacted include Henderson, Madisonville, Morganfield, Providence, Sturgis, Breckenridge Center, Sebree, Clay, Uniontown, Dixon, Corton, Robards, Henson, Waverly, Nebo, Slaughters, and Wheatcroft. This includes Interstate 69 in Kentucky between mile markers 116 and 134. Repeating, a severe thunderstorm warning has been issued until 7:15 p.m. for the following counties in Kentucky: Caldwell, Crittenden, Henderson, Hopkins, Union, and Webster.

0: Yeah, some Sir Elton John getting all sassy. Hey, Tayshia here. Got Deep Purple coming up and my favorite song from Billy Squier. It's next.
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0: Deep Purple. You know, I think I have found something that Americans can all unite behind. I think it's something we all love, something we all have in common, something that gives us great pleasure. And that is seeing someone who was breaking a traffic law get busted by the cops right in front of our face. I was watching it before I came in today. Oh my God. You know, it is so satisfying. It's kind of like watching videos of someone pressure washing cement. There's just something gratifying in watching that, right? Same thing. And all it is over and over, it's someone, their dash cam. You see the traffic infraction and bam, the cop is right there. I think they call it Karma Cop or Cop Karma or something like that. You can find it on YouTube. It is so great. And almost everyone who is in the car that's recording, there's just this giggle. They all do. I mean, all of them. It is crazy. Check it out. Cop Karma, Karma Cop, whatever. It's on YouTube. All righty, let's see what we got coming up. Stone Temple Pilots. We'll do it next.
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4: Overnight, mostly cloudy, a chance of a shower or thunderstorm, low 75. Mostly sunny Monday, 50% chance of a shower or thunderstorm early, high of 95. Mostly clear Monday night, low 79. Sunny on Tuesday, a high

0: 93, partly cloudy on Tuesday night, low 70. Sunny on Wednesday, a high of 87. Mostly clear Wednesday night, low 65.
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